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1: 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And we feel so good about it. So stay tuned and enjoy die Stasi van die Nasie met die groot sensasie.

that hear or sense and feel an anointing, and as this is recorded, I pray the anointing will break yokes. I pray hope will come back to homes and marriages will be healed. I pray for a second chance for those that have backslidden. I pray, Father, that yokes will be broken and burdens lifted. People will come into destinies. Inheritance will be released. I pray that things that the enemy has kept locked up will be released in the name of Jesus Christ. Hallelujah, Father. Hallelujah. We thank you, Father. We praise you. We give you glory. We give you honor. Hallelujah. Father, in the name of Jesus, hallelujah, we decree and declare that even as we come in the volume of the book, it is written of us, according to Psalm 143, verse 8 to 10, let the morning bring me word of your unfailing love, for I have put my trust in you. Show me the way I should go, for to you I lift up my soul. Teach me to do your will, for you are my God. Let your spirit guide me. Synchronize me and syncopate me to your will. Let your kingdom come. Let your will be done in earth as it is in heaven. Let your kingdom is my priority. Fulfilling my assignment is, hallelujah, my pleasure. Father, I decree and declare that I walk in the timing of the Lord. I function and conduct my life to fear. According to your original plan and purpose, I command my day to fully cooperate with your plan and purpose for it. Superimpose your will over the will of evil spirits and evil man. Grant me divine kingdom asylum. Let not evil come nigh my dwelling. Rescue me from my enemies, O Lord, for I hide myself in you. Take hold of the ends of the earth and shake evil out of its place. Dismantle evil powers working to frustrate my day, my assignment and activities. Preserve my life from fear of the enemy. Hide me from the secret counsel of the wicked, for the insurrection of the workers of iniquity. Since my times are in your hand, deliver me from the hand of my enemy and from those who persecute me. Arrest every contrary spirit in your might and in your power. Cause demonic destiny altering activities to cease. Overthrow the horse and the rider. Dismantle diabolical ordinances, bills, and laws. Hallelujah. Change legislation, policies, procedures, statutes, regulations, and codes, so that your will is performed in the earth without, hallelujah, frustration or setback. I claim my inheritance. Foil the arrows shut toward me by day and cause night terrors to seat. Break evil and inappropriate patterns and processes of thoughts in my mind. I have the mind of Christ. I am anointed to think creatively, hallelujah, and accurately. I have the wisdom of

I ascend into new realms and access new dimensions of divine revelation and inspiration. Father, I will not backslide, nor will I look back in order to use old ways, old methodologies, nor old strategies. I receive the spiritual upgrading of my mind. My mind is free of all past and present negativities. I decree and declare that since I wear the helmet of salvation, it protects my minds and my thoughts. I have a divine kingdom paradigm which grants me new ways of thinking, new ways of working, new ways of living. I thank you, Father, for granting me cutting-edge technologies, methodologies, tactics, and strategies. Annihilate death cycles and destroy cycles of failure and frustration. I decree that new cycles replace old cycles. All cycles of failure are now replaced with new cycles of victory, success, and prosperity. Cause the east winds of judgment to blow into the enemy's camp. Speak peace to diabolical cyclones and Euroclidean winds that are designed to bring shipwreck and disaster in my life. Cause divine and fresh winds of the Spirit to begin to blow. Let the winds of the Spirit blow. Let the west winds of replenishment, the north winds of abundance and copious blessings, the south winds of restoration and supernatural supply to blow profusely. Mobilize the angelic host. Hallelujah. And I decree and declare that now the heaven's secret servant agents are released. I ask that you assign them as divine warriors warring on my behalf. Assign them as my divine ambassadorial

Satanic strongholds and dispossess satanic squatters. Close the gates of death and seal up the doors of affliction and torment. Open divine portals and grant me access to new effectual doors of opportunities, gates of access, windows of divine revelation, and paths of righteousness. Teach me your way so that I may know how to conduct my affairs in the most expeditious and stupendous manner. Let the sevenfold manifestation of your Holy Spirit

my natural eyes or the hearing of my natural ears. Grant me that you grant me supernatural ability to hear clearly as you give me insight, witty ideas, creative inventions. Make me be sensitive in the realm of the spirit that I may pick up the frequency of the kingdom of heaven so that I may hear and comprehend direct kingdom downloads. Open up my ears and let your word inspire me to righteousness. I decree and declare that my eyes and my ears now work in concert to what you are doing in the realm of the spirit. I decree and declare that my ears are open to the symphonic movements of the spirit with clear, crisp transmission. I decree and declare that my spiritual eyes function under 20/20 vision for the correct, hallelujah, insight, understanding and interpretation of the choreographic move of God. I decree and declare that my eyes, hallelujah, be not seduced by the spirit of covetousness. Holy Spirit, lead and guide me into all truth. Order my steps according to your word and your original plan and purpose for my life. Make my feet as hinds feet. Lead me along the paths of righteousness for your name's sake. Hallelujah, give me productivity with my hands. And I decree and declare that whatever my hands find to do, I will do it with all my might. Father, since your word is a lamp unto my feet and a light unto my path, I shall neither stumble nor fall. According to Psalm 39:4, Lord, make me to know my end and what is the measure of my days that I may know how frail I am. I decree and declare that my season of frustration and failure are over and I walk into a new season of success and prosperity. All things are passed away. Behold, all things become new. I take the authority, hallelujah, that you have given me, and I take that authority and I use it over my day in the name of Jesus. I decree and declare that in the authority that you have given me, every element of and by the authority that you have given me, every element of my day shall cooperate with purpose and destiny. Father, I decree and declare, hallelujah, that you will bring all cosmological elements under your control, all ecological, sociological, spiritual, financial, meteorological, anthropological, hallelujah, environmental element, all of those must come into divine alignment. I decree and declare that today is the dawning of a new day. I'm excited. My spirit is ignited. I walk in favor with God and man. According to Psalm 25:21, let integrity and uprightness preserve me, for I wait on thee. I thank you for using all your divine skills in putting me together, for I am fearfully and wonderfully made. Not only have you used your skill to put me together, you are using the same skill to sustain me. I wait to see your finished product, the day that I will be transformed into the image of your dear son, because I want to be like him. Have your way in my life. Hallelujah. Today I press toward the mark of the high calling of God in Christ Jesus, and I reach forth the excellency of God in Christ Jesus. According to Philippians 4:8-9, my thoughts are governed only by things that are true and noble, things that are reputable, things that are authentic, things that are compelling, things that are gracious. The best and not the worst, the beautiful and not the ugly, things to praise, not things to, hallelujah, to curse. I put into practice what I have learned about what pleases you, and operate according to kingdom principles. I am a success-oriented individual, and everything I touch turns to prophetic gold. You are the one and true God who makes everything work together, and who works, hallelujah, with me and through me and in me, into your most excellent harmonies. Cause my will to work in perfect harmony with yours. Today I am blessed. There is no lack. All my needs are met, and I am out of debt, and I have more than enough to give. All financial doors are open. All financial channels are free. Endless bounty comes to me. Every resource necessary for me to fulfill God's original plan and purpose comes to me today. Sufficient are the provisions for me today. I am healed, spirit filled. Sickness and diseases are far from me. I have buying power on my dollar, and I live in prosperity. I confess I only progress. I experience no setbacks, and I live a life full of success. I will persist until I succeed. I walk in dominion and authority, and my life is characterized by liberty. There is no slackness in my hand upon where I stand. God, you give me this land. The hand of the diligent shall bear rule. And because I am diligent, I decree and declare that I bear rule. Hallelujah. I decree and declare that I have dominion in all things. I am not subjected or subjugated by anything.
everything, but I take control of everything, and I subdue everything in the name of Jesus Christ. I decree and declare the blessings of the Lord make me rich, and I am daily loaded with benefits. I am crowned with God's love and mercy, and with all good things he satisfies me. I decree and declare that my home is a haven of peace. My interpersonal relationships are healthy, synergistically, and mutually beneficial. I work as unto the Lord with diligence in the spirit of excellence. My home, hallelujah, comes into divine alignment. My loved ones are happy and healthy and prosperous. My home, my department, and ministry function smoothly and efficiently. The Lord gives me wisdom, knowledge, and understanding as to how to do my work more effectively, professionally, and accurately. The Lord gives me all the right people to work with me, hallelujah, and for me. Together we work as unto the Lord. I decree and declare that every relationship assigned to enhance my life and ministry for this season comes to me. I call forth every individually divinely assigned to assist me in the fulfilling of my kingdom assignment during this season. Come from the four corners of the earth. I command you to come from the seven continents and all the nations therein. I decree and declare my Abner comes. Father, clear paths, make ways, and open doors for them to find me. I call forth every relationship. Hallelujah, be it legal, business, social, intimate, whether it's friendship or ministerial or whatever. And I decree and declare that they are established according to your perfect will for their existence. Every individual with a diabolical assignment, I decree and declare that the anointing that is on my life will repel you when you come. I decree and declare that the anointing that is upon my life for this time and this season, hallelujah, for this mission, this mandate, and the fulfillment of purpose attracts only those with divine assignment. I release the law of magnetism and command it to operate. I magnetize only those things, those thoughts, those people, and those resources suitable to undergird and facilitate God's original plan and purpose for my life during this time and during this season. Anything or anyone that is assigned to undermine, frustrate, hinder, or hurt me, I command you to move. Move out of my sphere of influence in Jesus' name. I am favored by all who know me, meet me, work with me, and by those who have any kind a formal or informal relationship with me. The Lord and I work as partners, and I work according to his daily agenda. The Lord is teaching me how to improve my productivity and to work smarter and to do more in less time. I excel in productivity. I work and I always function with an outstanding attitude and produce superior work. The Lord empowers me to make positive and significant deposits in other people's lives. I will seek divine opportunities and occasions to help others to succeed. I maximize my potential and move boldly toward my destiny. I am a purpose-oriented individual and refuse to be distracted by insignificant things and people. Father, allow only those with a divine assignment to be drawn to me. Let favor, well wishes, kindness, and support be extended to me by all who meet me, know me, and interact with me. Supernaturally sustain every relationship given to me. Cause those with a diabolical assignment to be repelled by the anointing, grace, and favor. Father, I decree and declare with you, all things are possible. I shall not procrastinate. I act now without hesitation and anxiety or fear. I examine all things. I greet today with the anticipation of great things happening for me, to me, in me, and with me. I celebrate the creativity of God in the diversity of ethnicities and nationalities and humanity. I will judge nothing and no one before their time. I am fruitful. I have power to gain wealth. Whenever I go, wherever I live, the environment, atmosphere, and legislation, codes, ordinances, regulations, policies, adjust to accommodate my presence and purpose. I am in the perfect place for God to bless me. I decree and declare my relationships are fruitful and mutually beneficial. I am celebrated and loved by all who come into contact with me. I am walking out my 365 days of re-ingenuity, realignment, restoration, and revival. Everything about me is changing for the best. My body is strong and healthy. My mind is fortified and resolute. My emotions are sound and stable. My faith is steadfast and unfaltering. The zeal of the Lord fills my soul and spirit. I am an entrepreneur who provides jobs and better jobs. I am a successful
business owner. Strengthen my shoulders that I may carry the full weight of the anointing that you have released, hallelujah, to me for this time and this season. Let it neither crush me, but let me rise up in supernatural power. Father, I decree and declare that even as I release my name in the atmosphere, I decree and declare that I have a good name and that there is no negative stigma attached to my name. My name is associated with greatness, integrity, nobility, righteousness, holiness, morality, ethical dealings, honesty, humility, grace, love, joy, peace, long-suffering, gentleness, meekness, faith, goodness, affluence, influence, excellence, interdependence, fairness, balance, inspiration, and uprightness, reliability, friendliness, spirituality, authenticity, uniqueness, courage, sense of humor. My name is associated with loyalty, problem-solving skills, maturity. It is associated with diligence, vision, insight, empathy, tenderness, and originality. It is associated with self-control, wisdom, wealth, luxury, extravagance, health, intelligence. It is associated with prosperity, knowledge, with prayer and spiritual warfare. It is associated with the anointing, with kingdom wisdom, kingdom undertaking. It is associated with that being a campaigner for empowerment, with success. Father, I thank you that you have activated an anointing upon me as a problem solver, so that I may face my problems and arise with strength and insight and wisdom towards any challenges. I am not shaken by problems, as moved by challenges. Father, I decree and declare and thank you for every problem and every challenge, because now I understand heaven is getting a message forward to me that you are getting ready to promote me. You are getting ready to bless me. And because of this challenge and because of this problem, I accept the promotion and I accept the prosperity and I accept the blessing. Supernatural God, place the following anointings upon me and let these anointings flow uncontaminated and unhindered upon my life. Hallelujah. The anointing that you released upon Bezalel, the anointing for creativity and craftsmanship, the anointing of Solomon for resource management and wisdom, for wealth, success, and prosperity, the anointing of Isaac, an anointing for investment strategy, the anointing of Cyrus, an anointing for financial acumen, the anointing of JL, an anointing for authority over my enemies, hallelujah, and the enemies, hallelujah, fighting against my family, my home, my community, my country, my nation. I rebuke the spirit of terrorism, and I decree and declare we are rising up in the power of Gideon, in the name of Jesus. All my domestic fears must come into divine alignment because of the anointing of JL. We receive it, God, in the name of Jesus. I decree and declare the Praetorian anointing, hallelujah, for the supernatural is released, and I receive it and accept it. Samuel's anointing for the sensitivity and obedience to the voice of God. The Esther's anointing for divine favor and kingdom strategies. Activate Daniel anointing for government, hallelujah, for excellence, in the name of Jesus. Activate the anointing of Esther for preparedness and kingdom exploit. Father, I decree and declare that you are activating the anointing of Daniel, an anointing for government excellence and integrity, for prophetic interpretation and preparation, the anointing of Joseph, an anointing for political and economic leadership, the anointing of Joshua, an anointing for warfare strategies, so that I may access, hallelujah, prophetic things. Father, that you would bring me into prophetic domains of manifestation, the anointing, hallelujah, to tear things down and to pull invincible and invisible barriers down, that you would grant me supernatural success and prosperity in the name of Jesus. I decree and declare, hallelujah, that you are activating the Abraham's anointing for pioneering new territory, for real estate acquisition, intergenerational covenant blessing. Hallelujah, release the anointing of Moses, an anointing as a trailblazer and leader, an anointing for leadership, moral leadership, social leadership. Rise, raise me up, hallelujah, and make me an effective leader, in the name of Jesus. I decree and declare
that you are activating Deborah's anointing for balance, career, calling, and family. Hallelujah. And for governmental authority, the Davidic anointing for worship and praise. Hallelujah. Paul's anointing for cutting edge apostolic revelation, for kingdom methodologies and technology. Elijah's anointing for prophetic accuracy, insight, miracles, jurisdictional authority. Elisha's anointing for servanthood, ministerial succession, double portion of jurisdictional power and authority. The Issachar anointing for the discernment of correct times and season. The Abigail's anointing of hospitality and wisdom. Ruth's anointing for loyal friendship. Hallelujah. Nehemiah's anointing. Hallelujah. I arise to build in the name of Jesus. Father Anna's anointing for intercession. Messiah's anointing of prayer, spiritual warfare, signs and wonders and miracles, and a purpose-driven night. The Uzziah's anointing for technological advancement. The disciples anointing for learning. Jabez anointing for borderless living. 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The Edenic anointing, the anointing to be

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The anointing of Hannah to birth prophetic, hallelujah,

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2: 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The gas in these pipes is highly flammable. In the event of a gas leak, there will be a persistent rotten egg-like odor. 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
1: That's right here. It's dedicated to all the private lovers.
0: Private lovers.
1: Gather here together today as spiritual believers.
0: Spiritual believers.
1: You feel the vibration.
0: I feel those vibrations.
1: Tap into the frequency. I know this love is true.
0: It is indeed.
1: Take me to church.

0: Yeah, you know what it is, man. Right here on your lovely station, Kofifi FM 97.2, where it all began. Yep. I'm your host, Azzy, the last. I got my brothers in studio with me today. Sir November, what's going on,
1: brother? My brother, what's happening, bro?
0: Chilling, my brother. All good, what's happening?
1: I'm easy.
0: Lovely. We got the man, the myth, the legend, the suitcase won't close because there's a Billy all over the place.
2: Not a chance.
3: Ain't no way that suitcase is closing, bro.
0: You cannot fit a Millie or a Billy in a suitcase.
3: Made by 200,000.
1: Speaking of billions, do you know yesterday the craziest thing happened?
0: What?
1: We officially have our first trillionaire.
0: Yeah.
1: Dollar trillionaire in history.
0: I'm sure there was a dollar trillionaire somewhere in Zim at some point.
1: No.
0: Dollar?
3: Oh, in Zim.
1: That's me. That's me.
3: I'm somewhere, somehow there.
0: Very close to Africa. Within
3: somewhere,
0: Africa.
3: Like Bulawayo.
1: Yeah, bro, yeah. We have our first trillionaire.
3: Man.
1: Yeah, at 1.1 trillion.
3: Yeah. You see the.
0: How many zeros is that?
3: It's about eight.
1: No, that's a bill.
0: Nine.
1: Nine is a bill. Nine is a bill. So that's a thousand of those.
2: Ooh.
1: So that's like
2: 11?
1: Yeah, like three more. Yeah, like 11. Like 11, 11 right? Zeros. Yeah,
2: 11.
1: But 11 zeros.
2: Wait, so guys, this stock.
0: No, 12. No, yeah,
2: 12. 12,
1: 12 zeros.
2: Yeah. 12 zeros?
0: Yeah, so just say your one bank and then put 12 zeros.
2: Yeah, just boom.
0: 12 zeros.
2: Trillion.
1: Now, man, mind you, the 0.1 is 100 billion. The 0.1.
3: That one. That 1.1
1: is natural. Is that 1.1 billion? That 0.1 is 100 billion.
2: Do you think that devaluing of currencies actually made people become trillionaires? Because, like, I can't comprehend someone being a trillionaire.
1: Yeah.
2: It's unfathomable.
1: Like, yeah, the stock. Yeah, his stocks are worth 1 trillion.
2: You think you could ever get to being a billionaire or trillionaire without cutting some corners there? You know,
1: no.
2: What I'm saying? You have to do some.
1: Yeah, you have to do a couple things.
0: I'm sorry, it's intrusive thoughts.
2: Mm. Okay, let's go.
0: Thoughts. So I'm just thinking, ne? When?
1: You! Yeah.
0: If you had a trillion, if you had a trillion.
2: Mm.
0: How much would you need to spend every day to finish it in 10 years?
1: In 10 years?
2: In 10 years?
0: Mm.
1: Impossible.
0: You really think
1: it's impossible.
2: You still won't finish it.
1: So you're probably going to need to spend like 100 bill every day, I think. 100 million.
2: 100 million, yeah.
1: Probably about 100 million every day.
0: I just went to ChatGPT same
2: and?
0: Time.
2: And?
0: Mm-hmm. Well, ChatGPT, what's it mean? Itself.
2: Yeah, you.
0: What's it mean? Did it really on?
1: In 10 years.
0: In 10 years. I need to spend roughly 274 million
1: a day.
0: 200 for 10 years.
1: Just 300 million every day.
0: I don't know what I'd do with
1: it. It's impossible.
0: 100 million in a day.
1: It's impossible.
2: Bro. You need to buy a planet or something.
1: Bro, let me tell you, right? You know the difference between a million and a billion?
2: A billion. It's staggering. Crazy. It's insane.
1: People don't understand the difference
2: it's
1: between those
2: insane.
1: Two amounts. How many, how long is 11 seconds? How long is 1 million seconds?
0: I see what you're saying.
1: Mm. How long?
2: Is it 32 years?
1: No.
0: You said 11 what?
2: What you said?
1: 1 million seconds. How long is 1 million seconds?
2: Okay, 1 million seconds.
1: It's about 11 days.
2: Probably about 2 weeks.
1: It's about 11 days. 1 million seconds.
0: Yeah.
1: It's about 11 days.
0: Let's see. 1 million seconds is how many days?
2: 1 million seconds, 11
0: yep,
2: days.
0: Yep, you're right. 11 days, 11 13 days. Hours, and 46 minutes.
2: And
0: yep.
2: 1 billion seconds.
0: So now we have to go to
1: 1 billion seconds. Let's guess first.
2: 32 years.
1: 32 years.
2: That's what I
1: mean. It's 1 billion seconds.
0: Nah, that's crazy. You mean I haven't lived 1 billion seconds yet?
1: You haven't.
0: I'm still in the millions.
1: That's the difference.
3: You still gotta get to your couple last seconds, bro.
1: Bro, that's the difference between a million and a
2: that's
1: billion.
2: A crazy amount.
1: Now think about a trillion.
0: Okay, now I need to do it.
2: Yeah,
0: I'm sorry.
2: Please ask, bro.
0: So we started with 1 million seconds.
1: Yeah, which now is 11 days.
0: 1 billion
1: seconds.
0: Okay.
2: 32 years.
0: Let's see. So
2: that's a whole lifetime.
0: Yep, right there. 31.7 years, so 32
1: years. 32 years. Check 1 trillion seconds.
0: Wow. Wow.
1: How long?
0: 1 trillion. That's 31,000.
1: About 31,000 years. That's 31,000 years.
2: You haven't even lived for that long.
0: 31.
1: Nobody can.
2: Oh my.
1: Nobody can. Wait, let me put this into context, right?
0: We're in 2027.
1: Yes.
0: This is 31,000 years.
1: Bro, human beings did not exist.
2: For 31,000 years.
1: Yeah. A trillion seconds ago. Human beings. They were probably Homo sapiens or something like that. But human beings, as we know, did not exist a trillion seconds ago.
2: What?
1: That's how much money. Those are how many dollars Elon Musk has.
2: Bro, from Vitori.
0: Right now. So this man has a dollar for every second for the next 31,000 This man has a dollar for every second
2: for the next 31,000 years.
1: Yeah.
2: How many generations is that?
0: Bro.
2: Oh my goodness.
1: Human civilization doesn't exist at that point, bro.
2: What are we doing in life, guys?
0: I want to see how many lifespans that is.
1: You gotta divide it by like 80. That's an average lifespan of a human being. And then you'll see
2: it dropped to 71 for 80s for women. Us is 71.
1: Mm-hmm.
2: Yes, yeah. Lifespan. Yeah.
0: Oh, did you eat more?
1: I don't know. What so that's thousands of generations, bro.
2: Yeah.
0: Boy.
2: That's okay. Insane. What would human be doing in 31,000 years?
0: So if we say the average lifespan is about 70, it's going to take 453 lifetimes.
1: Yes.
0: How many generations? That's
1: 450. Yeah, generations.
2: Yeah. 400 generations. The legacy.
1: Yeah. To spend that money.
2: Dang.
1: To finish that money.
0: Like sands in the hourglass.
2: So are the days of our lives.
1: Mind you, not 400 years. No, generations. I mean, 400 grandchildren.
2: So that means 480-year lifespans.
1: Yes. In order to finish that money.
2: We'll still
1: be eating from that money.
2: I didn't think this was
1: nobody, even... If nobody grows it and they're just blowing it.
2: Do you think we're going to have more trillionaires?
0: No.
2: After this, bro.
0: I mean, yes. Yes.
1: Yeah, probably. But
0: generally, yes, I do think so.
2: Because they're probably going to go the same route he went. And then
1: formula. Yeah, it's a formula. So somebody would find. Because remember, it's stocks.
2: Yeah.
1: It's a subjective thing. It's not real money in the bank. It's subjective. No. It's somebody sitting there saying, here's how we scale this cap you're wearing is worth.
2: Yeah.
1: And if you have X amount of those caps, then you're worth this much. That's pretty much what it is. Because tomorrow, if he wakes up tomorrow and says something that pisses people off, then his stocks are going to drop. He can
0: mess it up.
1: He can mess it up. Just tomorrow, they can drop to 500 bill.
2: Mm.
1: Depending on if something scandalous
2: happens.
1: Yeah.
2: Mm. World of media.
1: Yeah.
0: Yeah. But also another thing, generally, how much people earn and how much things are charged constantly goes up.
2: Yeah. All the time.
0: So at some point, there will be a need for trillionaires.
1: Yeah. Yes.
0: If that makes any sense.
1: Yes.
0: Yeah. Just like maybe, let's say 30 years ago, there wasn't as much need for millionaires. You didn't need to be a millionaire to live as comfortably as now.
1: Yes.
0: Yeah. So now that bar keeps going up.
2: Exactly.
0: So you need to keep pushing harder.
2: The value of things keeps going up.
1: Wow.
2: Yes. I didn't think this was possible.
0: Yeah, remember when a Happy Meal was like 20 bucks?
2: Yeah.
0: Mm-hmm. You get me?
1: Like, yeah. When you were still happy to get that meal.
0: Yeah. Bro. 100 bucks, bro.
1: Today,
0: we could eat.
1: Ain't nothing happy but the
2: when
1: Happy Coco Meal.
2: When Coco Melon did not exist.
1: Bro. Today ain't nothing happy about the Happy Meal, bro. It's expensive. You know what I mean? Wow. Yeah, times have changed, bro.
4: Do they still keep toys?
2: 1 trillion.
1: I don't know. Maybe 1.1. Toys are too expensive. Oh, no.
2: The 100 billion on the side is like, bro.
1: Yeah, 100 billion on the side. And that was one day, by the way.
2: In no, one no, day.
1: One day, yeah. So, yeah. He added like 300 billion in one day.
2: What? imagine being born in 2026, man. You missed everything. Everything.
0: You missed it all.
1: I'm telling you.
2: First trillionaire. Ugh. Dollar trillionaire.
0: We got the first trillionaire before GTA 6.
2: Because I'm sure in Naira's, right? When is it? When is it coming out?
0: I don't know. It's supposed to be next year or this year, bro. I think they keep moving November? The dates. It was supposed to be. I think it might have been moved again.
1: What's that?
0: GTA 6. We got a trillionaire before GTA 6.
2: Yeah.
1: Dog, imagine.
2: And that it's been imagine. Now. It's been 3 years now.
1: Imagine, bro.
2: They announced since they announced GTA 6. They keep pushing it back.
0: Nonsense. But hey, man. Let's keep it pushing. I got a couple of tracks coming up for you. I have Aeon coming through with Ngwelegazi. Right after that, we have Suka. And then we got Four Nation coming through with Kumbula. Wherever you are, whatever you're doing, don't touch that dial. We'll be with you in a moment.

And I knew Ghana's in. I mean, you brought them to the world first of all, so don't ditch them like that. Just stand on your guns and come on.

0: Yep, right where it's at, 97.2 Kofifi FM. Mm. This is Youth Music Express. Right there, that was Four Nation coming through with Kumbula. Just before that, we had Suka. This one is from it's Scott. Just before that, we had Aeon coming through with Ngwele Gazi, man.
1: Mm.
2: Yeah, tell me something.
0: Yeah.
2: This is a question for you both, right?
0: Yeah.
1: Right.
2: Based on you and your personality and the life you love, the life that is ideal for you, mm-hmm. how rich do you want to be?
0: Me?
2: Mm.
0: Want to be and what I think is plausible, two different things.
2: No, for you. For you,
1: something
2: you
1: that
2: say,
1: will
2: okay.
1: satisfy you. Like,
2: yeah.
0: That'll
2: like,
0: satisfy
2: yeah.
0: you.
2: Mm. How rich do you want to be?
0: Oh, yeah.
1: Are we talking monthly or overall net
2: worth? Up to you how okay. you want to. Yeah, up to you.
0: For me, I would say having 5 mil, that's liquid,
1: mm-hmm,
0: right?
1: Mm-hmm.
0: Liquid. So outside of assets.
1: Yeah.
2: Five in the bank,
0: whether it be invested somewhere, but something yeah. that I can literally say, okay,
2: pull out whenever.
0: Pull yeah. out, it becomes yeah. real cash.
2: Yeah.
0: Yeah. If I could comfortably sit around, maybe my personal net worth being like 6 or something, mm, 6 mil.
1: Mm.
0: Be have a good 5.
1: Yeah.
2: Liquid.
1: Yeah.
2: I'm house good. Paid off, car paid off.
0: House paid off, car paid off.
1: Okay.
0: That for me, that's not being greedy.
2: Yeah.
0: Because I'll still have problems. You know, there's things I can't
1: afford. More money, more problems.
0: But I can afford most things.
2: Yeah. Pretty much.
0: Things that are tailored to people. Normal
2: yeah,
0: people.
2: Pretty much.
1: You know,
2: pretty
1: they always much. Say that someone who has 20 mil and someone who has 200 mil, their lifestyles aren't as different.
0: No. There's not much yeah, more yeah, you yeah, can exactly. do. At a certain point, yeah. no matter how much you have, a yeah. shirt is a shirt.
1: Exactly. Mm. Yeah.
2: Mm. Apparently, life after 100 mil is exactly the same.
1: Exactly. Yeah.
0: Yeah.
2: After 100, yeah. exactly the same.
1: I've heard that before.
2: Really like yeah, talking like, about day-to-day life, yeah, of course. Yeah. Not those... You can
0: flex on people and say, yeah, I yeah. bought a rocket.
1: Yeah.
0: Exactly. But like, but how practical is yeah. that? Yeah.
2: Exactly. I yeah. bought an island. How practical is that?
1: An you island?
2: You see?
0: It's like, yeah, you got
2: so
0: an
2: after
0: island,
2: 100,
0: so.
2: It's like...
1: And we've heard quite a few things about islands. You know?
2: So. Yeah. How rich do you want to get, Bill?
1: Okay, let's talk comfortability, right? Give me 70 a month. I'm good.
2: 70 mil?
0: K.
1: 70K.
2: Oh, 70K a month, yeah. though.
1: Give me 70
0: mil. Yeah, but no. I'll be like, well, 70 mil. I don't mind. You can get it. Yet.
1: No.
0: Yeah. But that's. I think that's a good base. There's yeah. nothing you'll really
1: 70K.
0: struggle for.
2: Yeah, 70K a month.
1: Give me 70K.
0: That's a good life.
1: I'm yeah, good, bro.
0: That's
1: I'm
0: like, that's like expo.
2: After all deductions and
1: after
2: everything.
1: After all deductions, that's my take home.
0: Yeah, yeah.
1: I'm good. Yeah, 70, I'm chilling.
0: Mm-hmm.
1: I'm chilling. Like, I'm okay. I got my M4.
2: Yeah, yeah.
1: I got
2: yeah.
1: my Wrangler, whatever. Yeah. yeah.
2: Nice crib.
1: Yeah, my wife's yeah. driving a young, you know mm-hmm. what I'm saying? Mm-hmm. Yeah, yeah. I'm chilling.
0: I'm mm-hmm. getting a fingerprint in here.
1: Yeah, you know, doo-doo.
0: Yeah.
1: Denied. Oh, pay my bill. Yeah, what are you saying?
0: I know it's a I'm getting ready.
1: This guy, I know he's about to dish up some crazy stuff.
0: But you guys don't understand.
1: I know he's about to do something. Let's hear it. Let's hear it.
2: So I had the same conversation with Rick the other day, right?
0: Yeah.
2: With me, I will stop building when I die. Mm. That's my mindset. I'll stop building when I die.
0: Mm-hmm.
2: But financial success,
0: mm-hmm.
2: where I'm like, okay, now I'm financially successful, where I want to be, where I would say, okay, cool. Now I'm just doing it as a sport, no longer... chasing
0: survival
2: longer survival, no longer chasing is when I make about solid not if I sign a deal or if I have a hot song or whatever, solid straight from business, unshaken, minimum 2 a month.
1: I'll two
2: be
1: mil.
2: Fine.
1: Mil.
2: Yeah.
0: Okay.
2: Yeah.
1: Okay,
2: that's where I'll be like, okay,
1: I'm chilling now.
2: I've done life the way I wanted. Yeah, that's about 24 a year, not too bad.
1: Yeah, and that's not
0: too bad. That's great.
1: That's bruh. Not too bad.
2: And then from there, from that base, because that needs to come from like solid business.
0: Yeah.
2: Like your
0: profits.
2: Profit, yeah. Like your property, your, you know, whatever business I'll be running, that's not easily shaken. where you know where you can plan your life around 2 mil a month, where it's like it's you're not afraid
0: it's
2: of
0: not it's not a commission
2: it's not a commission situation. exactly
0: oh when this deal yes, comes
2: yeah. yes sir it's, yes sir it's as like a base
1: yeah.
2: Ooh, I like know
0: this
2: I,
0: can be projected yes. for the next 24
2: like I'm
0: months.
2: Not going below this under no circumstance am I earning below this 2 mil
1: it's 2 mil and higher
2: exactly and then I'll build the sport from there. I'll build the sport because I love that. Yeah, I it's not a greed type of situation. I just love success. Not success in money, but success in things. In you know
1: tangibles.
2: Not really, because I'm not a materialistic guy. I think you guys have seen that. I would it's all about if I say I wanna have a gym business. I'd want to see that run successfully.
1: Yeah, yeah.
2: I know there's a lot of work that's done before in order to get it there. Once it gets there, I'm happy. So once I sit back and I see something functioning without me having to look at it every day, then I've successfully built
0: a system.
2: So I love doing that. So I'm going to keep doing that just cause.
1: Yeah.
2: But money is like a... is a quantifier to say is it really successful or not. So that's what money is going to tell me. That's what the money
1: don't lie.
2: Exactly. That's what the money is going to be there for, to just tell me how well I've designed the system.
0: Yeah.
2: And
0: so,
2: then
0: so money keep. Money is not the point. It's a byproduct.
2: It's a KPI.
0: Mm.
2: Okay. It's a KPI. It's not the goal, but it's a KPI.
0: Respect that. 2 mil a month.
2: 2 mil a month. Yeah. I want about 2 mil a month.
0: I say five liquid, six net worth.
1: I mean, dog, give me 70.
0: 70K, but you know, ideally, though, I feel like the 70 is what would probably lead me to where I need to be.
1: For me, it's like a start. I'm obviously gonna make more, but like, for me to say, okay, I'm no longer worried about money anymore. Money is not an issue anymore.
2: Yeah,
1: give me 70.
2: Definite 70, unshaken.
1: I'm chilling.
2: Yeah,
1: I'm good.
2: Yeah,
1: because for me, that's being rich, not being worried about money.
2: Yes,
1: you just life just is solve free. Problems. That's what you're doing now.
2: Yeah.
1: You are solving problems all day, every day.
0: Just where life, do I want to or not?
2: Yeah, where life is free. Funny enough, you know, I don't like having money on me.
1: Me too. I don't keep cash.
0: I am not like you people.
1: Me too. No, I don't like
2: I love
1: it.
2: Money. I swear, I don't like money on me.
1: Throw it on something, invest it on
2: that
1: something.
2: That two mil is going to pay for my standard of living.
1: Yeah.
2: Mm-hmm. And then whatever's left, if I feel like I have too much that's left, it's going to go somewhere else.
1: So basically, you're going to pay.
0: I see what you're saying.
1: He's going to be paying himself in dividends.
2: Yeah.
1: You're
2: going to
1: be.
2: Much.
1: Yeah. So
2: pretty
1: you're not going to be taking the whole 2 mil home. No. So maybe if you need 500.
2: What kind of life you need 2 mil like a month? No. It's probably going to go somewhere else.
0: Reinvest.
2: Yeah. It's probably going to be. Circulating somewhere, spinning and stuff like that.
0: I thought you were talking about. Do you like holding actual paper?
1: Yeah,
2: I don't like. I don't
0: love holding paper.
1: I know.
0: Yeah. I hate having my phone. When I have my phone, cash, man, this is what I say. I'm Batman. I'm Superman. I'm Spider-Man.
1: Hey, this Apple Pay thing.
0: It's, hey, man, are you Apple okay? Do you
2: want to have? Do you want to be security rich? As in, like, you have security. Rich, or you wanna be below that?
1: You mean below like that. You mean like
2: you need to have security.
1: I come with protection and couldn't get.
0: Oh, okay. You mean that? No, I don't want that. No,
2: nah.
0: I do not want that.
1: Okay, like having people explain. Around me,
2: yes.
1: to protect me all the time.
2: Yeah,
0: I don't want to be that rich.
1: But you,
2: I do.
1: People who, of course, you do.
2: Yeah,
0: no, that's sure. cool. I mean,
1: yeah.
0: It, but,
1: yeah. I mean, I can see it already. I can see.
0: No, not financially.
1: Yeah, I can see.
2: I wanna have that, but not forever. If I could just clock it for a certain time,
1: yeah.
2: Let's say I'm in a certain sector, and then I just leave it.
0: You can't.
2: I know
0: needing security.
1: Yeah, I know you don't.
2: I know. I've been thinking about that a lot. No, that I don't think there's a circumstance where
1: you're not going to
2: need it and then get out. And
1: not
2: then, exactly.
1: No, yeah. You're always going
0: to
1: have
0: you
1: it
0: fall
1: until you
0: off
1: die.
0: Like to the point where
1: even that one bodyguard is like
2: you literally need to leave. But again, it's almost impossible because it means whoever's trying to kill you. Which is the reason why you need security is because of one, the amount of access you have and the amount of knowledge you have.
1: Mm-hmm.
2: So you can relinquish all your power.
0: In a way, yeah.
2: But you still have the knowledge.
1: But
2: so
1: also,
2: they'll still want to get you.
1: But also, you're going to get there because of leverage. You have a lot of leverage.
2: You need to have leverage on a lot of people.
0: The only way for you to get out of that, you need to have a very public downfall.
1: Exactly.
0: Like, the type of downfall where it's like,
1: even a child knows.
0: That guy was. They had money, those guys.
2: Now he's done. Like, he has no, he can't move a needle.
1: But, like, if you could make 200 mil and lose it, you probably can make it back again.
0: That's actually the craziest thing about millionaires.
1: Yeah.
0: Like, they bounce back.
1: They just do it, dog. Yeah, I don't know how they do it.
2: You know why? It's the formula. Mm. Guys, there's a formula.
1: There is.
0: Once you understand the thing is,
2: the formula is different for everybody. Everybody has their own formula. Don't think there are two people who got rich the same way. They may be similar, but not exactly the same. It's possible.
1: The story is always...
2: I saw a quote that said that if we were to take all the money in the world right now and equally distribute it to everybody, it'll end up in the same hands.
0: Pretty much. Because the way the system is set up, like you're saying,
2: they get it.
0: Certain people have set up systems that you cannot avoid.
2: Yeah.
0: Like, you really can't.
1: This is what I always say,
2: so,
1: bro.
2: That's what I need to figure out. You see, once I figure that out, that's why I'm saying I'll never stop building. Because once I figure that formula out, the one that works for me, I'll just keep doing it. Because that's my interest is in the formula. It's not in what it comes with. Because it's really not. It's in the formula itself. That's what every day I'm thinking about. Like, how do I find it? How do I find it? Once I do, I'm just going to keep...
1: You probably will.
2: Yeah, I'll just keep doing... Probably keep spinning that same thing. Just keep flipping it. Because the first million is the hardest. Yeah. By far.
1: Yep.
2: The first meal is... Bruh. Elon had a harder time... Okay, I'm lying. He came from millions. But you get my point.
3: Came from a lot of millions. Yeah.
0: No, I mean, remember, his first endeavor was PayPal. That took a lot of
2: development. That took a lot from him, right? Mm. That was probably harder to achieve than Detroit.
1: True.
2: Because that's how bad the first million is. And that's how hard it is.
0: Plus, I guess, remember, the million is then what gives you the resources to then have more capacity to do more.
2: Absolutely.
0: So to get to the point where you now have leverage to say, I can now.
2: Yes.
0: Instead of being resourceful, I have resources.
2: Yes. Yes, sir.
0: To make your first million, you need to be resourceful. You can't have resources.
2: Yes. Yes. You need to be resourceful.
0: You must be resourceful.
2: And that's the formula. That's the formula. Now you need to figure out how you
1: can make this back.
2: That's the formula that you... Because once you make that first meal, now you have the formula because that's gym. You getting to the first meal is just training, bro. Once you have that training... Now you have resources on top of that training where you can do the same thing, but you can multiply. You can do it 10 times more compared to doing it one by one by one. Now you can scale it even higher because you have the resources to do that.
0: And the knowledge and experience about what can go wrong.
2: Exactly.
3: And who to call. Knowing who to call is very important.
2: Because once you make that meal,
0: but you see, the crazy thing about those things, like you're saying, the first meal is the most difficult to make. Most of these lessons, like you're saying, it's a formula, right?
1: Yeah.
0: But it's not common knowledge.
1: No,
0: it's something that has to be developed personally. Yes. The only way to develop it is through trial and error.
2: Yes, you can't even teach it, by the way.
1: No,
2: it's impossible.
0: You can't.
2: And it's impossible.
0: The thing is, a millionaire can tell you exactly all the moves they made to make a meal, but part of making a million is timing.
2: Yes. And luck.
0: That's what people don't talk about. You can have the formula,
2: but
0: if the luck and the timing are not there, like, bro, I can't start being a revolutionary trying to tell you about the post office in 2026.
2: Exactly.
0: Like, let's be real.
1: Nah, bro.
0: Like, maybe 19 something.
1: Yeah.
0: I could have. But now, that ship has sailed.
2: Yeah.
0: That ship has really
1: sailed. The world of business is very brutal, also. Very, extremely. Like, no one really tells you how people who actually are successful. How they really, they don't really have good hearts, man. They don't, good people.
2: Yeah, you can't.
0: You can't be nice and rich.
1: You cannot be. Let me tell you. It's impossible.
2: Yeah, it's you can't.
1: You cannot be, bro.
2: They don't go together. No. Those two things are not friends.
1: There is, not at all.
0: There's literally a metric that has been studied in most CEOs and millionaires. And it's called agreeableness.
2: Yes.
1: Yes.
0: Someone who is highly agreeable.
2: Always broke.
0: There's really
1: you always under someone's shadow, bro. You're always under someone's shadow.
0: But
1: you cannot.
0: If you're able to push back on ideas and such things, you are more likely to be able to scale things up. Because you're not just going with the wind. At least you have some
4: kind
0: of direction.
4: You're controlling the wind. You're the fan.
0: So agreeableness generally...
1: doesn't work, bro.
0: But agreeableness is something you'll find very high. Someone who's very nice will score very high in agreeableness.
4: Exactly. Yes.
0: But a millionaire won't.
2: Never. Which explains the pay gap.
0: I mean, yeah. I mean, ish, man. You can't save everyone. We can't save you.
1: We need to record today.
0: I think that's a good idea.
1: We do. Not music, though.
0: Okay. speaking about the music, let's get back to it. I'm going to be with you in a moment.

0: Yep, right here where you need to be. This is Kofifi FM 97.2. You know what it is, man. Youth Music Express right here, man. We just left you off with a couple of special tracks right there. That was St. Made Sins coming through with Come On. Just before that, we had Tellem, also from St. Made Sins. And we started you off with Ngao Ngao Baby. This one is from Trap Sosa, all the way from Guamashu, KZN. Shout out. Yeah, man. So yeah, you know what it is, man. We've had such a lovely, lovely time. Yep. I guess right now, honestly, I feel like all of us, as much as, right, we're not exactly where we need to be, but it does seem like there is a lot to be grateful for, a lot of positives. As much as, yeah, man, yo, we financially,
1: you don't mention it.
0: No, right. Like, at times, you know, sometimes there's opportunity.

0: You understand? To come back.
1: Yeah.
0: And right now,
1: bounce back.
0: I have the opportunity to come back.
2: You know what I'm saying?
0: Strong.
2: Hey, bro. You know what I think at this point in time? I think we just need to keep a level head, keep going forward.
0: Yeah.
2: Reflect. Reflect. You know? Cap,
0: that's such a powerful word.
2: Reflect. After reflecting, see your missteps and where you got it wrong, and just try to correct them. And besides, man, you're only human, bro. You're only human. You don't have to be really hard on yourself. You do have to be a little bit hard on yourself. Maybe a little more than what Saint November would suggest.
0: Definitely. Definitely a lot less.
2: But because he would have a much, much broader conversation when it comes to this, which is why we don't want his opinion.
0: Yeah, right. No, we don't.
3: You're advising people not to be too hard on themselves?
0: No, we're advising people
2: not to be as hard on themselves
0: as you would suggest.
1: Yes, that's what we're saying. Yeah.
0: But because you understand, it's like we're an LO, you understand? This class needs an LO teacher, not a principal.
2: No, the principal.
0: Moving and disciplinary hearing.
3: All I'm saying is,
2: no, that's your opinion. Yeah. We don't want it.
3: That's cool. But all I'm going to say is that Michael Jackson is a product of abuse. That's all I'm going to say.
2: Oh, my God. And on that note...
3: See, as he's thinking, he's thinking about it. Listen to me. Yeah.
0: This is not my thinking face.
2: This is your I'm so disappointed face.
0: This is my what?
2: Get out of here, you need to leave. Hey, people.
3: Depends on how you look at it, bro.
0: On that note, man. On
2: that sayonara.
0: Note. Yeah, sayonara. And just why we don't let him talk.
3: This is, bro. This is there's why, no growth in comfort. No. Can we there's have a no show growth where he, in comfort?
2: We're not. Who said anything about comfort?
3: The more uncomfortable you are, the more you grow.
2: Who said anything about comfort?
0: Guys.
2: No one mentioned comfort.
0: It's Saturday. Please relax.
2: Yeah, stay safe.
3: Don't celebrate. Don't go out drinking. You don't deserve it. You haven't worked hard enough.
2: Somebody switch off this guy's mic.
0: I'm switching it off now. Nah, we've had enough of that. Guys, I'll catch you guys next week. Same time, same place. Right here, Youth Music Express on your lovely station, Kofifi FM 97.2. Yeah.

0: You are tuned in to Silver Streaks, where timeless classics meet timeless stories. My
1: love has come along. 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
0: A world of poise awaits you.

Once again, good afternoon. Good afternoon to all the beautiful people out there. And for those that have just joined us for the very first time, this is Lady Astrid. Astrid Dixon, for those that does not know me, and you are listening to the Silver Streak Show. We are going to just give a head start. Thank you to Azzy and the gentleman that was here before. I know they were talking something about trap salsa and things like that. Very interesting. Maybe I'll throw some salsa next week in for you beautiful people out there. I will do my special greetings a little bit later on to everybody that are tuned in at this time of the afternoon. Wow, how time flies. We're already on day number 164. So I always say it's only by grace that we are here. So yeah, 164 people. We still have a lot of time and we're actually in the middle of the year already. So yeah, we're going to do a little bit of history. So what is lined up this afternoon for you is, I just need to put this out there. I need to challenge some of you guys, ladies and gentlemen, that are listening. So we're going to start off with our listener's choice this afternoon. So we're going to start off on a slow tempo and then we will pick up the momentum from the listener's choice. Now remember, if you are a listener and you would like me to play something within the region of that goes back from 1945 up to 1971, 2. Yes, sometimes I do make an exception for people that ask me, you know, play me something of recent thing. I try to do it, but I try to keep it as to what this nostalgia show is all about. It's all about vintage. It's all about old school. And this is where you can just relax, kick back, put on your dancing shoes if you want to. So we've got some nice classics coming up this afternoon for you. But first, it's the listener's choice. From the listener's choice, we will then move over to some jukebox music. And then, of course, you would need to either get out your phone or your laptop because we're going to do singing of lyrics together on some of the songs. I'm going to mention it up front. From the upfront, you need to go onto the lyrics. So as the music is going to play, I would like to challenge the people out there. Uncle Ruben, Renee, Auntie Marge, I hope you guys are listening. Put the lyrics on there and just get it out to my travel ladies that also are tuned in every week. Mohammed, Vern, Hope, you guys know yourself, from my colleagues as well. You guys need to get the lyrics right. And this is going to be very, you need to make it fun for yourself in your place of comfort where you find yourself. So yeah, let's get ready for some beautiful music. And I'm looking forward to spending the next 2 hours with you beautiful people out there. Just know that grace has favored you. And that is why we are here today. So coming up next, I'm taking you all the way down to memory lane. We're going to start off with Billy Eckstein. That was a special request from Uncle Reuven. I hope he's online. I will check the messages now in order to see if he's checking the register. If you haven't checked the register, I suggest you do so. And then, of course, we also have Lulu, and that is To Sow With Love that is going to follow. The Hollies, The Persuaders, The Beatles, and then, of course, also In the Midnight Hour. So please stay tuned. This is 97.2 Kofifi FM, your radio of choice. And don't forget, at the end of the show, we always give something away. 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
0: A world of poise awaits you.

Well, once again, good afternoon for those that have just joined us for the first time. This is Astrid, and you are listening to the Silver Streak Show. So let's get the formalities out of the way. We would like to do some special greetings to people out there. The beautiful song that we listen to Sir With Love, that is to all our educators out there, all our principals, deputies, everybody that teaches a child, that song, specially dedicated for all of y'all. And then, of course, Uncle Reuben, my number one fan. Sir, thank you for checking in the register. We know that this is 97.2, your radio of choice. Uncle Reuben is well known. I need to actually meet you. I would like to say it on air, Uncle Reuben. I hope you read my message. I would love to meet you, sir. You did win one of the Silver Streaks cups 2 weeks ago, and I need to make right so that you can actually get the cup that you deserve to have. Also, special welcome to Auntie Marjorie. I don't know, Auntie Marge, if you're listening this afternoon. And then, of course, my the very same person that taught me, Mr. Len Miller, if you're out there, sir. Thank you so much for all your great support. And of course, I've got a little special guest here in the studio with me this afternoon, none other than my own godson, Luke Antonio. So yeah, Luke is helping me this afternoon just to tune in. And he also had his finger in on on the selection of the music. So thank you, Luke. I appreciate the fact that you came up with some crazy ideas for me. He wanted to know, like, is there a kiddies one, a kiddies show as well? And yeah, we did a number of selections. He also likes old school music, so kudos to my boy that is here with me in the studio this afternoon. And then, of course, my mum, none other than Hope Hose. She was also a teacher. She was also an educator of the English language out at Clifton High School. So to all the teachers, even one of my very special ladies, my travel ladies, friend Adele, she's also the principal out at Feed My Lambs in El Dorado Park. And yeah, Sylvia, how can I forget about you? Sylvia was she won the platter for two. Last week she spent a day out in Innerdale, where she actually just enjoyed the platter for two. I don't know who she shared it with, but nonetheless, we won't go into any details. We're going to do a little bit of history as well. But yeah, keep on listening to this radio. This is the Silver Streak Show with your host, Astrid Dixon. And for those that know me, Lady Astrid to you. So the number that you need to stay tuned on is 079-468-5183. That is the number that you would need to phone. I would like to give another cup away by this afternoon. All that you would need to do is just send your name, and you just need to maybe tell me what song you would like me to line up for you on the listener's choice. We are still within the listener's choice category, so please stay tuned. Some more beautiful music coming your way. Until later.

again, good afternoon for the first time. If you too, we'd grab a pen and paper. You just grab your cell phone. The number that you need to have on hand is 079-468-5183. Why Silver Streaks? What is Silver Streaks all about? Apart from us just playing some beautiful music on a Saturday afternoon, this show also showcases where I invite people onto my show that is either during the course of the week where they basically come and they tell their stories. Please reach out to me on the very same number if you have a story, and then we basically do an hour to an hour plus interview with you. I do pre-interviews in order to get a feel of the type of person that you are, and so that you can also understand more about it. And yeah, it's all about the love, it's all about the legacy and your story that needs to be heard on the show. Apologies for the online streamers out there, the ones that are listening in from the USA, like my daughter and her husband. Thank you.

Thank you so much that you guys are one of my supporters. And to everybody else on the outskirts of South Africa that are also tuned in to the best station out here on the West Rand, we are live streaming from our Cresta studios out in Johannesburg, South Africa. So thank you for making this your listening radio of choice, 97.2, where it all began. The number is 079-468-5183. I would like to give somebody one of the Silver Streak cups this afternoon where you can just enjoy a cuppa with me. So why am I playing Perfidia this afternoon? We've got some Portuguese people that's also listening in. Olá, to my Portuguese friends as well. Thank you. Thank you that you guys are also supporting the Silver Streak show. And to, yeah, if you've got some gray hair, unlike me. Okay, yes, my godson knows. He can see the gray hair as well. I just want you to just enjoy this time. Just enjoy yourself while you're listening to this beautiful music. So we've actually got some jukebox music coming up your way. So you can kick off your shoes or you can put on your dancing shoes and we can just let go. So yeah, you did listen earlier on to the Beatles yesterday. And then also in the Midnight Hour by Wilson Pickett that we finished off with. But yeah, we've got some nice oldies coming up your way. We're going to listen to a different version of Blue Moon. That is by the Marcells. And then, of course, also Pretty Woman. We've got Cliff Richard line up, the young ones. And yeah, so please enjoy the next half an hour with me on some jukebox music. A world of poise awaits you.

once again, good afternoon. Also to my Portuguese friends that are listening out there. Boa tarde, obrigada por ouvir Covifi FM 97.2. Simvare Anglas Musica, old school, coming your way. So for my Portuguese friends out there, obrigada and thanks for listening to your radio of choice this afternoon with Lady Astrid. And please, can somebody please text me this afternoon? I want to give one of those beautiful cups away. It is basically saying that your story has been heard and it's got the beautiful Covifi slogan on it and also with our details. So make it happen for yourself. The number is 079-468-5183. So I would like to just congratulate and also rather wish none other than Mr. Joseph Cotty all the best. He's going to do the comrades tomorrow. Yeah, believe it or not, 21,000 runners. They're actually doing this race tomorrow. So he gave me his number earlier on. Apologies, sir. I never wrote it down. I should have written the number down and then also could have given it to the listeners in order for us to track none other than the man himself that started off this radio. Kudos to you and all the best, Joseph Cotty. We will look out for you, sir. But the comrades, I almost think this is the one for 50 years, if I'm not mistaken. Correct me if I'm wrong on that, but Joseph Cotty is doing the Comrades Marathon tomorrow. So without any further delay, you are listening to the Silver Streak Show with your host, Astrid Dixon. And we are listening to the jukebox music that I would just want everybody just to enjoy. But please get your phones ready because there's also going to be like a little bit of a sing-along. And I will try to give you the names up front so that you can get the lyrics. And then we're just going to all sing together. I see Renee's online now. Hi, Renee. Beautiful Renee. That is also one of my listeners that listens to this radio of choice every Saturday at this time. Without any further ado, we're going to listen to I Need Your Loving coming up next. And take me back to 1958.

0: 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My
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0: beautiful music we just listened to. So get ready for This Is New. This is where you have the opportunity to get your lyrics right, and then you're just going to kick off your shoes and sing along. But before we're going to do that, my little person that is in the studio with you today, I would like him just to greet all of you all, because this is the show where we give everybody an opportunity and a platform. And he's also got a special message for the kids that are maybe listening with their parents or with their grandparents this afternoon. So come closer, my boy. All right, I want you to quickly just greet our listeners this afternoon.
1: Hello, Coffee Fee FM. I am here at Coffee Fee FM for the second time, and I am here with my godmother, Auntie Aslan. And I just want to say, for all those kids who are also listening with their parents, just also dance and also make sure you sing along.
0: Okay, perfect. And we're going to do exactly just that, isn't it, Luke?
1: Yes.
0: Awesome stuff. So, yeah, that is my godson, Luke Antonio. Thanks for joining me on the show this afternoon. So, as you get your music ready, we are starting off with Dionne Warwick, Anyone Who Had a Heart. Then it will follow by Ed Townsend, For Your Love. And then we're going to go in with the same song we just listened to, There Goes My Baby, by Benny King and the Drifters. So as you're getting your phones ready or your laptops in order for us just to sing along, you in the comfort of your home or your car or in your office, for those that are working, Dominique, I'm thinking of you, my boy. Let's kind of maybe just do that. So let's just ensure that everybody is ready for it. So it's Dionne Warwick, Anyone Who Had a Heart. And Mo, I hope you typing this as well. Don't let me down, okay? I'm ready for all of y'all today. So it's Dionne Warwick, Anyone Who Had a Heart, followed by Ed Townsend, For Your Love. And then, of course, we're going to go back with the song we just listened to, There Goes My Baby, and that is by Benny King and the Drifters. Then we're going to have another intro that's going to play, and I'll give you the rest follow thereafter. So if we're ready to go, and for those that did ask me before, yes, I can sing, but I'm not going to sing live on air. So myself and Luke, we will just have our own beautiful time here on this radio show, 97.2, where it all began, where we are live streaming from our Cresta studios. This is the radio of choice that you chose this afternoon to join into. The number that you can phone, and then I can send you the order, is 079-468-5183. That is 079-468-5183. Let's get ready for Dionne Warwick, Anyone Who Had a Heart.

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0: Well, for those that have just tuned in now, this is the Silver Streak Show with myself, Astra Dixon, Lady Astra Dixon. Yes, that's me. The number that you can still have the opportunity for me to quickly send you the songs that is about to play is 079-468-5183. So we are doing this afternoon the sing-along with the lyrics. The next songs coming up is Mona Lisa by Nat King Cole. If you can get yourself ready for that. Followed by Petula Clark. That is P-E-T-U-L-A. It's Downtown. Now remember, we're singing this time of the afternoon. You're getting your shoes off and you're just relaxing and chilling. Myself and Luke, we're having an awesome time this afternoon. We're doing exactly what we tell the listeners to do. Remember, you are tuned in at this time and we just want to make it interesting and eventful while you just enjoy this nostalgia, vintage music with us. Just a quick greeting to some new people that we have. That is Lady Shona and then also Farid. Welcome and thank you for listening to the show. This is your radio of choice. Without any further delay, let's get into Mona Lisa.
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1: Well, I hope you guys are getting your shoes on. And I hope you're enjoying this afternoon show with myself, Astrid, on the Kafifi 97 Silver Streaks show, your radio of choice. Get ready for the next ones. We've got the Ronettes coming up. That is the Ronettes, So Young, followed by Starlights, Missing You. I'm going to do then another break in between because I know everybody that's kind of listening in this time of the afternoon, either you've got a couple of greys already there. But yeah, that is the Ronettes. It's the next song. So get your lyrics right. Enjoy singing with your kids, the husband, whomever you are with this afternoon. And then, of course, the Starlights. I'm going to see if I can throw in just maybe two more for it. The first person that can send me a message right now after when we go into the song, you stand in line to win yourself one of the Silver Streak Cups. So myself and Luke, we are so ready to give it up, and he will announce who's the winner once the first message comes through. Remember, if you've won before, I think it's only fair that we give other people the opportunity too. So the number is 079-468-5183. So get ready for the Ronettes, So Young.

You are tuned in to Silver Streaks with Timeless Classics. Very quickly, while we quickly taking a quick note for those that have just tuned in, we are doing singing along lyrics this afternoon. So get ready, the next songs that are coming up your way. So you need to type fast. Sylvia, I'm watching you. So, all right, it's the Shirelles. And it is called Dedicated to the One I Love. That is coming up next. And then, of course, we've got the Righteous Brothers. You've Lost That Lovely Feeling. And then I'm going to throw one more in, if time permits, which is called One More Summer in 1959. And that is by the Americana Love Songs. You need to Google Dreams by Hannah. So just to make sure that you haven't missed it, it's the Shirelles. I know, like our American people, it's basically almost like 9 o'clock their time. So if you guys have just tuned in, we are doing the Shirelles, Dedicated to the One I Love. And then You've Lost that Lovely Feeling by the Righteous Brothers. And then, of course, One More Summer 59. Enjoy.

0: We're almost out of time this afternoon, but before doing so, our winner this afternoon is none other than Renee. Renee, if you are listening in, you are the winner of the cup. We just want you to enjoy it. For everybody that are tuning in for the first time, this is the Silver Streaks Show. For those abroad, good morning to y'all. And yeah, we would like to tend our goodbyes right now, this time of the afternoon. Thanks for tuning in to your radio of choice. This is 97.2 Coffee Fee FM, where it all began, with your host, Astrid Dixon. And I'll be signing off in the next few minutes. My godson that is here with me is also just saying goodbye right now to all the listeners, and thank you that you made this your radio of choice.
1: 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We just want to say goodbye, and we hope you enjoy the rest of the songs.
0: Thank you so much, Luke. So yeah, there you have it, ladies. You see, this is not just only the radio

this time of the afternoon, just for us that are going grey, but also for our kids, we can just enjoy it with them. So yeah, next week, same time, same place. God bless. Enjoy the rest of the afternoon. And yeah, this is a special song, the very last song that we're going to play out with. It is really not vintage, but I think it's so appropriate that if only people out there actually know how much we love them. I love my daughters. Ariel, thanks you and your husband that are always tuned in Shelton. The Banks all the way from Dallas out in the US that are also tuned in this afternoon with us. And pardon, I said it was 9 o'clock. Actually, it's before 10 o'clock in the morning by them, as long as some of my other friends as well that are out in the USA. To everybody else that are streaming all the way from the East Rand and from Innerdale, our sponsors of the show, that is Oscar's Butchery. So yeah, thank you to the people from El Dorado Park that are also streaming in this time of the afternoon. We're just playing out with two more songs. God bless, and yeah, enjoy.

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2: 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So stay tuned and enjoy die Stasi van die Nasi met die groot sensatie.

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2: 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Yeah, old school style. 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Come on.
3: 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And this station is Kofifi FM 97.2. And we feel so good about it. So stay tuned and enjoy die Stasi van die Nasi met die groot sensatie.

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0: Where it all began.

And a very good evening. Welcome to it. This is Kofi FM and this is DJ Extreme. It's Saturday night, the 13th of June, 9 minutes past eight here on the Extreme Junction. Found only on Kofi FM 97.2, where it all began. Hopefully you had yourself a lekker Saturday. The weather was absolutely stunning today. Did not feel well, okay, in the sun, it felt like summer. In the shade, he kon nog steeds voel, he's picky chills, he's so picky chills. Maar het was verschrikkelijk lekker and productive. Hopefully you had yourself a lekker productive day. Half a productive, half a chill, relaxed kind of vibe. Keeping an eye on what's happening on the World Cup. The hours are just something else. We can't keep up with those hours. 3 o'clock in the morning, we will know of standaard and soccer cake. But anyway, there are people that do that. I know for a fact. As long as we can keep up with the scores, and we're hoping the next encounter is as Vietnam. But welcome to it. Hopefully, you're having yourself a lekker, chill, relaxed weekend, and that we can hang out together and just make Saturday night all that much better from a chilled, musical, relaxed point of view. If you're going through other things, maybe we need to get some help. If you need something musically speaking, you come here for help. This is where the doctor is, and all of us who contribute to the playlist. This is where the healing power lies here on the Extreme Junction. 0833032794 is the number where you can hook up with me and tell me what it is you think I should be playing in order to help you with that healing process. The music we like, we play, gives us that vibe, brings back positive vibes. That's all we want. Let's start by saying good evening to Mrs. Extreme. DJ Kelzo, DJ Kylo, Shastri and Stevie Potato. Good evening to Greg, Ombrot, Auntie Ingrid, Goeiemarag. Hello to Janice, Trish, Ida, Algin, Corrie. Good evening to the Fafi Queen. Hello to Renee and Corrie. Dr. and Mrs. Schaffner, good evening. Hello to Amanda, Camry, Patrick and Shella, Mandy B. and Van Reinstorp. Hoe gaan het daar met I? Hello to Elaine, Isabella, Belinda, Sharon and Fred the Fireman in Roodepoort. Good evening to the two of you. Hello to Charmaine, Chello, Lyle and Lemise. In Noordgezicht. Hello to Sean, Bishop. Bishop is vroeg in die aand, die so. Saterdag aand, hij zei, ik ga vroeg klap doen. Ik ga niet laat wees nie. Connie en Neville, good evening. Middag aan Hamilton in North Carolina. Good evening to Angel M. Hello to Stacy, boy in Albertstraat. Good evening to Clyde. Good afternoon to Helene out in Victoria, British Columbia. We're hoping that friends are joining us from Ontario. Good evening to Auntie Mary LaRue, Josh, Bernie, Peppy and Adam. Goeienaand aan Robin and Bianca in Munich. Good evening to the teddy bear, Claudette, Mr. and Mrs. Bailey. Goeienaand. Hello to Heather, Durell, Lizanne, Kian and Nia Fortein. Good evening to Aline, Elena, Aiden and Aviana. Spoke to Aline. Aline is doing okay. She's there. A couple of medical complications, but she's okay nonetheless. She says, I'm still listening. Baie dankie, Aline, and thank you for taking my call. Nice to hear that you're still there. Good evening to all of you silent listeners. Maak a plak vas en sê, ek stuur vir die man a boodskap vanaand. 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

a little bit of Peebo Bryson there, just to bring us back to the sad loss that we experienced on the 6th of June. Welcome back. This is Kofifi FM and this is DJ Extreme, helping you make it through your Saturday night, 17 minutes past 8. 16 degrees in Johannesburg, dropping to low of 7. 28 in Columbus. 28. Dropping to low of 16. 33 via Hamilton, dropping to low of 23. 23 in Munich, also lekker warm, dropping to low of 15. 16 in Port Shepstone, dropping to low of 14. And 13 in Van Rijnstorm, the dal tot 6 graden Celsius. Ja, ne? We and Mandy B are having the same kind of temperatures. They are taking strain too, and so are we. But we should be grateful for the day we had today. That was just super awesome in terms of temperature and also vibes. I think Saturday is a pretty pleasant, you know, decent. Next stories, next drama. Everybody seems to take a chill pill on a Saturday. Gets even better on Sunday. And on Maandag komen we terug werk en dan is allemaal weer hype. Why? I don't know. I don't know. I don't know. Ek sien dit al te lank, jare en jare, mense en hulle gedoentes op 'n weekend en dan op 'n Maandag. But we're not here to talk about that. We're here to just chill, relax, take it easy, and have ourselves a blast. We're going to get to your messages after this.

And if it's dancing you want to do tonight, you let me know what track it is you want. And then we drop it in there so that you can dance. And if you're brave enough, just take a video and send it to us so we can share it with all of our listeners. Doendai. Omrot sê, middag Extreme familie. Hoop die weekend is lekker so ver. Omrot, ons hoop is lekker vir jou. And then moet weer. Just a social warning. Net iets die, you know, caution. Moet nou nie rondloop in cheeky shorts en boobtjoop, want dit is nou somer. En die neighbors omkrap en allemaal asseblief. Los die familie uit. Do not cause embarrassment for the family, please. Trevor Watson is in the house. He says, good afternoon. I trust you're well. Please add the following songs, if possible, to your playlist. Thanks. This Kind of Love remix. Phil Fearon and Galaxy. Luis Eduardo Cavallo. Everybody is laughing. Sangria mix. Oh, Ten City. That's the Way Love Is. Deep House mix, extended version. Phil Fearon, What Do I Do? Disco Club Mega Mix 1984. Enjoy. I say it work. DJ Extreme. A little bit of blues to finish the evening. Weak Cheer Element, the Delphonics, For the Love I Give You, and Mirage, Tag Along. Okay, Trevor, skit music and Biki Blues. Not too shabby, not too shabby. The Teddy Bear says, afternoon DJ Extreme, just checking in on a nice hot Saturday afternoon. Please can you play Rise Again by Silent Partner, Tears, House Heads, Volume 1. Sonia Monet, I Stopped Giving. Danki Mos, the Teddy Bear, thank you. Already a whole mixed bag of music coming through. Baie, baie fantastic. Das net soos ons altijd sê, fabelachtig. The Fuffy Queen, also, good afternoon. Oh, good evening, Extreme. Good evening, Extreme. Please wish my grandson, Jalen Smos, happy belated 12th birthday. Please play Boosie featuring Black Coffee, Rejoice. Thank you, The Fuffy Queen. Happy belated birthday going out to Jalen. Hope he had himself a lekker party and a lekker day and a lekker birthday. And if he's tuned in, we can drop in that track for him to do a bit of a dance. Fafi Queen, record it and send it to us as a blief.

083-303-2794. This is DJ Extreme keeping you company on a Saturday night, hoping to make your week just all that lacquer as we end off the work week. The week's not over. The weekend's not done. There's not more, but the work week ended today. Priscilla says, good evening, DJ Extreme. And Mrs. Extreme, can you please play for me Billy Ocean, Sad Songs? Thank you, Priscilla. Okay. Stacey's working here. Is Vroeg. She says, Extreme, please play Life Without You. L-I-S-N, sorry. Mere Me Boob, Mere Sanam. You love Amazes Me by Westlife. You're the First, the Last by Barry White. And To Bob by Malaika. To Bob. Wasalo by Aicha Kone and Idealo by Gabino. Okay, Stacey. Salvate can say, okay, Stacey. And Salsa Mark, yeah. Raquel says, good evening, DJ Extreme, family and Coffee Filanders. Hello, Raquel. Ida say, good evening, DJ Extreme, and all the Coffee Fee listeners. Ida here from Corey. Please play Hero, Mariah Carey. I certainly can, Ida, and thank you for joining us. Let's continue with the music. I think the Fafi Queen and grandson is waiting in the wings, giving me wrong information. A sneak black coffee as black motion.

Nothing wrong with a little bit of Barry White every night. Yes. Ex-market, ex-market, stuck in social aviat. Bishop's in the house, he says, non-DJ, Mufro Extreme. Umbrot, Kofifilanders, and crew. Ons. In crew, spiel, ons. Got to give it up. Mercy, mercy me. Let's get it on. Gesing dear Marvin Gaye, asseblief en dankie Bishop. Hier is nou een dier mekaar boodskap wat Bishop gesteer het. En dis hoekom Bishop ook in die naughty corner is. Genesis Evening All, could I listen to Run, Run, River, Take Me Home, remix song, but I don't know who is the singer. Aha, Janice. I hope that's the title, Janice. Otherwise, the naughty corner will be waiting. Angel M says, a lovely evening to you, DJ Extreme. No requests for this evening. I will enjoy the good music tonight. Thank you. Oh, Angel M, but if something does cross your mind and you think maybe a bit of this or a bit of that, please feel free to let me know. Renee say, Nant, Meneer H, and Extremis. Hello, Renee, and Corey. And a very good evening to Deirdre Nack. She's also just sent us a high five. We continue with the music while we get the rest of the tracks queued up. You stay tuned. 083-303-2794 is where you can walk up with me and let me know via WhatsApp, text only, what it is you think we should be playing. Blaine Geskakel.

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3: Genesis brought us a real challenge. A real challenge. Kom ons kyk of ons het reg het. Janice, jy bly ingeskakel. She sent me some information here, but I'm not sure it's going to help. Let's see if this is the one. Janice.

I saw Sean's request come in and I thought, let me just drop that track in there, right behind Mariah Carey's Hero, after Ida's request. Sean says, good evening, DJ Extreme and Kofifi family. Trust you all had an awesome day. Sean says, could you please play something from Mariah Carey and Boyz II Men, One Sweet Day, played already. Queen Latifah, Weekend Love. Deborah Cox, how did we get here? Thank you, sir. Sean, you had your first one. The other two are coming up a little later. Bernie says, good evening, TJ, Mr. Extreme and all the extremers near and far. Greetings to Robin, who's taking a nap. Eh? After a hectic day, hello to Bianca. I hope she's still enjoying the sunshine this time of the night. Looking forward to an awesome playlist as always. What hectic day did Robin have? We need to know the details, the deets, the tea is important, Bernie. Gorm Norman. Isabella says, hi there, Isabella here. Good evening, DJ Extreme. I'm tuned in from 6 p.m. already. I've enjoyed the long arm. Hello, Isabella. Glad to have you here with us. Isabella checks in with us from once every 3 months, I notice. So it's okay, Isabella. It's okay. As long as you're here, that's all that matters. Pierre says, good evening, DJ Extreme, family and friends, listeners. Hope all's well. Just hectic working night shift, but always together in spirit. Please play Sam Cooke. Change is gonna come. Blessings. Pierre. Hello, Pierre, and welcome back. You continue with your late shifts. We'll keep you company as long as you've got a radio close by and you can tune in. That's all that matters, Pierre. Stay tuned and be safe wherever you are.

Malaika with Two Bob, as requested by Stacy. Welcome back. This is Coffee Fee FM, and this is DJ Extreme. 26 minutes past 9, and yes, we're going to have to do a lot more music with a lot less talking. Just when I was by her, verskrikkelijk by her music, om dier te kom. Trish says, good evening, DJ Extreme and the team. It was a few family members' birthday. It was my sis Mary's birthday yesterday. Happy belated birthday, Mary. Please, can you play this song for Mary by Bloodstone? Today, it's my nephew Ricardo and niece Nicole's birthday. Happy birthday to the two of you, Ricardo and Nicole. Please, can you play The Boss by the Braxtons? And Kyra Stone's birthday is tomorrow. Can you please play for her, Jika by Mikasa, thanking you in advance. Thanks, Trish. Trish, we certainly can. None of those tracks have been played yet, so we can hook it up as we go. Stick around, we will get to it. The teddy bear says, just thank you for always being there, playing our favorite tunes and doing it so beautifully, effortlessly, and with grace. Dankie mos, the teddy bear. The teddy bear, you're most welcome. Always, always my pleasure. And it's important that we keep each other happy. Connie says, good evening, DJ Extreme. Good evening to all of the Extreme and Coffee Fee listeners. Evening to Greg, who's been absent for the longest time, and Elaine also. Please, will you play a prayer by the OJs? Certainly, Connie. You stick around, ek maak 'n plan. Hello to Des down Bolter. Wat gaan aan, Des? Wat gaan aan? Hierdie boodskap sê, waar is hierdie boodskap wat nou begin met? Good evening, family and friends, and all Coffee Fee listeners, and a special shout-out to the one and only and an amazing man, Mr. Extreme, and his family. Hope all is well. Thank you. Just want to congratulate Eagles United, the under-11, with their first FA Championship Cup score 2-0. And to the under-13s, draw 1-1. Well done, boys. Once an Eagle, always an Eagle. All the way. Once an Eagle, always an Eagle. All the way for your next kickoff. All the best for your next kickoff on Monday. Thank you, Angela Andrews. Toekomstrus. Please play Benny in the 18. And Sistiri Vidya Ook. Sisewok, happy 50th birthday, wedding anniversary, sorry. Happy 50th wedding anniversary. Mom and Dad, Albert Roberts and Belinda Roberts. Love you, Angela Andrews. Toekomstrus. Please play happy anniversary. Thank you. Angela, ons maak so vir jou, jy bly ingeskakel. En dankie dat jy saam met ons kom uithang hierso. Charmaine, Chalo, Lyle en Lemise in Noordgesig says, grieving, DJ Extreme. Mr. Extreme team and the rest of the Coffee Fee family, please pray for us. Ain't nothing going on but the rent and the boss by Gwen Guthrie and Diana Ross. Ek maak so vir julle drie. Julle bly ingeskakel, ek so die muziek uit. Da's heel wat om te speel, so kom ons gaan voort. En begin met it. 29 minutes past 9 here on the Extreme Junction. This is DJ Extreme keeping you company on a Saturday night until 12.

0: taken from the movie Bad News. Welcome back. This is Kofi FM and this is DJ Extreme, keeping you company on a Saturday night, 14 minutes to 10, here on the Extreme Junction. Hopefully, everybody's just chilling. We're going to get to the upbeat stuff in a moment. Shala says, good evening, DJ, my mother, or Kofi FM. Have a lovely evening. Love you, my mother. Love you, my mother. No more love you, mommy. Wat gaan aan, Shala? Request for my mom is anything from the Hot Shots, please. Request for me. Send me forget-me-nots. Okay. Thank you, DJ. Okay. Shala. Busy artist, Shala. Shala, you're already in the naughty corner. Don't make it worse. Ida says, thanks for playing my request. You are simply the best. Ida, always our pleasure. Bernie say, DJ, Robin says she'll message you and tell you about her hectic day. Okay. Here's Robin's message. She says, DJ, hey, DJ, sorry, man. I can't tune in tonight. I'm so tired. We live in a small community, and we always try to help out. Today, there was some gymnastics day that we helped at. I had to help with scoring, and Bianca baked and sold cake and coffee. Yella dag, so goed. And then people wanted to talk to me about the South African Mexico game, and I really wasn't less. Ah, that must be the part that made you moog. I can understand. If you have to explain what exactly was Bafana Bafana doing there with Mexico. I creo yammer. It's okay, Robin. I know you're sleeping. Bianca, if you're listening, or Bunny, Trali Boodskap oor, I feel your pain. Having to explain that, some may work poor date mark. Amanda says, good evening, DJ Extreme, and everyone out there. Hello, Amanda, and welcome back, Amanda. Glad to have you here with us. You stay tuned, Amanda.
1: Let's work on a new song.
2: Right.
1: Okay.
2: Yeah.
1: Anniversary thing?
3: Yeah, man. Yeah.
1: All right.
3: Yeah,
1: okay.
3: Sound good.
2: I got the second tenor.
3: I got the top.
1: Oh, you got the top, though?
3: Yeah.
1: I took the bass, all right?
2: Let's go.
1: Let's go.
2: Let's move.

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1: Really, really sound good, man.
2: Hey, man, you too, Harry.
0: Hey, man, what about the bass, man?
1: The bass always sounds good.
0: Okay, I'll tell you what, then. Let's do it again.
1: One more time. All right, I'm still on pitch now. I'm still on key.
0: All right, come on.

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the silent partner with. Kom ons kry eers hierdie informasie reg. The silent partner in DJ T's with Rise Again. As requested by the teddy bear, hopefully he's still tuned in and not dozing off. Time for us to turn it up just a little bit. Want is no tyd om te skit. The game between Qatar and Switzerland is still on. 1-0 to Switzerland, 53 minutes into the game. And it looks like body sport. Full contact going on there. I watched a bit on the phone now. And yes, you can have seen. Ombrot is also saying, Qatar spiel net fail. Let's see what happens at the end. Shala says, thank you so much, DJ Extreme. You're most welcome. And this is for Auntie Mary LaRue as we turn it up. First some lang arm and then we go clubbing. Blend geskakel.

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Trevor Watson, you can't get through to me. You cannot be calling me in the studio. Jesus from Wellicott, you're looking for a seat in the naughty corner. What is fout, Trevor Watson? What is wrong? Why make the phone call? Why? Ask yourself, why did I dial that number? Shala says, lovely. Thanks, DJ, for my mom. I hope Auntie Mary Leroux got up and did a bit of a samba there for Sambalero by the Hot Shots. Auntie Mary Leroux, please confirm. Let's continue with the music. This is the Extreme Junction, and this is DJ Extreme. We're keeping the vibe going 10 to 11 on a Saturday night. Yikom Shibobo, Benny in the 18.

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1-0 Switzerland against Qatar. Qatar scoring in the 94th minute, making it 1-1. There's still 3 minutes left of the game, I think. Ombrot, update, that's a brief update. Let's continue with the music. This is the Extreme Junction and this is DJ Extreme. 4 minutes past 11 on a Saturday night, Blend Geskakel.

Angela Andrew sê, dankie, dans ek nou so lekker, dankie DJ Extreme. Dink nou sommer terug, toe ek nog jonk was, toe buk ons uit met die song, Angela. Ja, ne. Charmaine, cello, Lyle and Lamise is grieving, DJ Extreme. Thanks for playing our two songs. Charmaine, cello, Lyle and Lamise, daar in Noordgezicht, jy is altyd, altyd welkom en is een groot plezier. Trevor Watson says, thank you so much. Really appreciate it tonight. Thank you so much. So good. To the T, good vibes. Yeah? Good night, my friend. Till next week, God bless and be safe. Trevor, and you too. Please take care. We continue with the music. 23 minutes past 11 here on the Extreme Junction. 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

3 minutes to 12 here on the Extreme Junction. This is DJ Extreme keeping you company for another couple of minutes before it's time for me to skedaddle and get out of the studio. Just trying to queue up one more track before we can get out of here. Otherwise, we're going to miss it and I'm going to not be able to sleep. This Alvarez. That's all it is. Well, we've got it sorted out now. Messages coming in. Sean says, awesome evening, DJ Extreme. Thank you, sir. You're most welcome, Sean, and glad to see you hung out with me until this hour. Shout out works. He says, go, DJ. Good night, DJ. Have a blessed Sunday and a blessed new week to you too, Shala, and to Mommy out there. Connie says, thank you, DJ Extreme, for the awesome music and Lekker Langaram, and for my request. Good night till Tuesday evening. Folks, take care of yourselves. An awesome Sunday, a Lekker weekend, and for those who took Monday off, nice one. Long weekend for you. Tuesday's a holiday, June the 16th. We catch up again on Tuesday night, same place, same time. From my family and I, we bid you all a pleasant evening further. Ombrotse, Tabakhanala anthem song. Peace, hello now. Ja, ne? Die musiek maak mens kan nie stil sit nie. Is jammer om dit te hoor. Baie, baie jammer. Ombrot, lekker aand verder vir julle ook. Bly ingeskakel. Time for me to get out of here. Please take care of yourselves. A beautiful one. We catch up on Tuesday, 8 p.m. sharp. Take care and good night.

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I used to think about immature things. 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Is this really your real phone number?

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Why should he be jacked up? Because the woman packed him. The man was doing nothing the woman didn't want him to do.

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I guess you got kind of tired of being the man and the woman too, huh? Can't say I blame you.

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Probably for the best that I didn't. Well, I was stupid not to be there when you needed me. I guess that man ain't doing nothing you don't want him to do. 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That's that on that. I'm not gonna lie and say I don't miss you and I don't love you. 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But there's no hurt like the hurt in my heart. I can't live with you, and I find it so hard to live without you.

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